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0: 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Lauren Elena is coming to Hoyt Sherman Place in Des Moines with the Stages Tour. 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

0: tonight. Otherwise, cloudy skies. Lows around 63. East winds 5 to 10 miles per hour. That's your forecast. I'm Kix 101.1 meteorologist Laura Lockwood. Right now, it's 67 degrees.
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church rock bouncing off a Chevy fender. That feeling that you get first time she lets you kiss her.

The National Weather Service in Des Moines has issued a flash flood warning for Grundy County in central Iowa, northern Tama County in central Iowa, southeastern Butler County in north central Iowa, Black Hawk County in northeastern Iowa, until 10:45 a.m. Thursday. At 4:38 a.m., Doppler radar and automated rain gauges indicated thunderstorms producing heavy rain across the warned area.

staggered sounds, running memories up. 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All my buddies all circled day around in an old city parking lot. And we thought we had it all. 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
1: Into our 8 o'clock hour here on a Throwback Thursday. Brandon, coming up, we will talk to the voice of the Cyclones, John Walters, for our Cyclone Insider.
2: 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Dave, also, did you see what's happening in the Des Moines Metro for the first time since 2019?
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1: 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We're fine. 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

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What? Oh, no, I haven't forgotten. No, Zach, top tickets? Yeah, I got that, yeah. Here's Jody. I got the message.

0: after-hour activities around Eldora, Marshalltown, Baxter, and Newton. 66 the high, 48 the overnight low, 62 with sunshine tomorrow. It's 68 at Kix 101.1 with Luke Bryan.
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horseback. Now he's a buckskin, 15 hands, five-time team road champion. She never liked him, she don't need him.

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Got a throwback song on a Throwback Thursday. A remake of an Eddie Cochran song by Alan Jackson. Jordan Davis coming up right now. George Burge with Luke Bryan.

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Jacob Hackworth, and what took you so long? Kyle Martin with you. Coming up, we'll take a look at your forecast. And thankfully, the rain has stopped.

staggered sounds, running memories up. Take me back to a square body truck. All my buddies all circled day around in an old city parking lot. Remember, thought we had it all. We didn't have a lot.